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1: Bali?
0: Yeah, we're actually going to Bali after this.
1: I think we need to go.
0: I know, sorry, guys.
1: Might miss our flight.
0: Yeah, we gotta go now.

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1: itu
0: ini.
1: Suara Teh Kasih. 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
2: Bapak bilang, selama suara itu ada, kita belum kalah.
0: Proclamation. We, the people of Indonesia, hereby declare the independence of Indonesia. Matters which concern the transfer of power and other things will be executed by careful means and in the shortest possible time. Jakarta, 17 August 1945. In the name of the people of Indonesia, Soekarno.

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How's the castle built of people you pretend to care about? Just what you wanted. 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
1: 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This is Zedd.
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